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5: I'm Fandy Abigail with the news. First, our top stories. Atiku gives President Tinubu 7 days to probe Presidential Foreign Intervention Promotion Council scandal. Oyo State government dismisses ransom payment claims over school abduction. And appeal court bars hijab at UI International School. Now details of these and other stories.

0: Former Vice President Atiku Abubakar has given President Bola Tinubu a 7-day ultimatum to order what he calls an independent and transparent investigation into the controversy surrounding the Presidential Foreign Intervention Promotion Council, PFIPC. Atiku, in a statement issued by his senior special assistant on public communication, Frank Shaibu, said he ought to launch an inquiry with deep public suspicion that powerful figures may have benefited from the alleged fraud. He argued that the presidency's explanation has failed to address questions about how the purported agency allegedly operated within government systems. The presidency insists the PFIPC is not a legitimate federal agency and says its alleged director general, Adeniyi Adeyemi, is facing criminal charges of forgery and impersonation. Adeyemi has denied the allegations, maintaining that his appointment was lawful. President Bola Tinubu has urged Nigerian journalists to put national interest, accuracy, and professionalism above sensational reporting, warning that irresponsible coverage could undermine democracy and national security. Speaking at the inaugural presidential press corps dinner in Abuja, the president said the media must not become a megaphone for terrorists or criminals, while reaffirming his commitments to press freedom. He also warned against misinformation and defended the Cybercrimes Act as a law designed to protect citizens from digital abuse rather than restrict media freedom.
1: You and I promise one another that we must not undermine our country with irresponsible reporting. We will have no safe space left if we did. At a time when our nation is tackling security threats, neutralizing thousands of criminal elements and rescuing hostages, the media should not become amplifier for those who wish to arm us. They want us divided. They want you and I to be afraid of one another. We will not surrender to their whims and crises.
0: Secretary to the Government of the Federation, George Akume, Chief of Staff of the President, Femi Gbajabiamila, and Information Minister, Mohammed Idris, urged journalists to report security issues responsibly and avoid amplifying terrorist or criminal groups.
2: The great Nigerian who called me when the contract for Lagos-Calabar Superhighway was awarded, he asked me about the meaning and purpose and value on that project. When I finished explaining to him, when I gave him my adequate answers, he said, okay, we shall see. The same person, after about 5 months, met me and he confessed that the quality of work is high.
3: Many of us have followed you for years, but not in my wildest dream did I think that in three years, you would have under your belt what you have today.
4: Only recently, Mr. President, Nigeria successfully, through your support and leadership, UNESCO Category 2 International Media and Information Literacy Institute here in Abuja.
0: President Bola Tinubu has urged United Nations member states to incorporate the preamble to the UN Charter into their national constitutions to strengthen global peace, justice, and international cooperation. Nigeria's permanent representative to the United Nations, Jimoh Ibrahim, presented the proposal at an informal meeting of the UN General Assembly in New York ahead of the president's participation in the assembly in September. He said the initiative reflects Nigeria's commitment to peace, human rights, equality, and international cooperation.
5: We are committed in ensuring that peace and stability remains the major focus of member countries as a way forward. And lastly, Madam President, Nigeria suggests that the preamble to the Charter of the United Nations be engraved in the Constitution of Member States as a continuous reminder to everyone that peace and security is more important and central to the issue of power discussions or power struggle in the geocentric system.
0: The Oyo State government has denied reports that it paid ransom to secure the release of pupils and teachers abducted by bandits in Orire local government area. In a statement, the Commissioner for Information, Dr. Oyolade, described the claim as false and misleading, insisting that no ransom had been paid either directly or indirectly. He said the state government is working with the federal government and security agencies to secure the safe release of the abductees while urging the public to rely only on official information. You will recall that some bandits on May 15 abducted school children and teachers from three schools in Orire local government area of the state. In another development, the Court of Appeal in Ibadan has overturned a high court judgment that allowed Muslim students of the International School, University of Ibadan, to wear hijab as part of their school uniform. In a split judgment of 2-1 delivered on Friday, the appellate panel held that the Supreme Court's ruling permitting hijab applies only to public schools and not private institutions. The court also ruled that the students had agreed to the school's dress code, while a dissenting judge maintained that the appeal should have been dismissed. The House of Representatives Special Committee on Crude Oil Theft has called for the establishment of a special court to speed up the prosecution of crude oil thieves and saboteurs. Speaking at a stakeholders' meeting in Abuja, the committee's chairman, Al-Hassan Dogua, said existing laws prescribe weak penalties that no longer deter offenders.
6: We have also recommended in the previous bills we have taken to the House that we must have to see possibility of establishing or creating a special court for these kind of crimes, because the crimes are also special. So if we allow some of these criminalities to only go through normal and normal conventional courts, even if you look at the exigencies of timing and what have you, some of these things will just be there lying, and criminals will just get away with it with no appropriate punishment method on them.
0: Representatives of the Office of the National Security Advisor and the Nigeria Security, Goodluck Ilajafi, and the Assistant Commander General Operations of the Nigeria Security and Civil Defense Corps, David Idowu, also backed the proposal, saying stronger laws and faster trials are needed to protect Nigeria's oil and gas sector.
7: If you are asking an investor to bring billions of dollars into your economy, it must be because you have your grant secured. So that specifically, sir, we seek in terms of a punishment regime when infractions occur, especially by thieves, vandals, and criminal elements.
8: That's why you amended the law in that sector. Let the committee revisit the issue of volunteers for Nigerian Security and Civil Defense Corps.
0: The Environmental Health Council of Nigeria and the National Biosafety Management Agency have confiscated and destroyed illegal seedlings and seeds worth about 40 million naira suspected to be genetically modified and imported without regulatory approval. The registrar of the council, Dr. Yakubu Baba, said the exercise was aimed at protecting public health, the environment, and Nigeria's agricultural biodiversity. The Director General of NBMA, Dr. Fatima Zuntu, said investigations confirmed the seeds were imported without the required biosafety approvals, adding that regulatory sanctions have been imposed on the company involved.
9: So there is no point in time that the unauthorized activity carried out by this company pose a threat or harmful effect to human lives or the environment. This should serve as a deterrent to all individuals, organizations, or institutions that no one is above the law. Regulatory compliance is not optional, it is a legal obligation, and we will not hesitate to carry out or act against any violations of our regulatory guidelines.

0: So international news. France says it recorded 2,025 excess deaths during the peak of last month's record-breaking heat wave. Health officials say deaths rose 29% in the final week of June, with a sharp increase among people over 45. Forecasters are now warning that further extreme temperatures could affect parts of Europe in the coming days. At least 32 people have died after an overcrowded passenger bus plunged into a ravine in southwestern Pakistan. The bus carrying 48 passengers was traveling from Quetta to Peshawar when it crashed in a mountainous area. 16 others were injured, while authorities say a possible steering fault is among the causes being investigated. A NASA-funded spacecraft has been launched to rescue the Nilgiris Swift Observatory, which is at risk of falling back to Earth. The Link craft will attempt to capture the telescope using three robotic arms and boost it into a safer orbit. If successful, it will mark the first ever mission to recover a satellite in space. In entertainment news, music icon and social activist Charles Oputa, popularly known as Charlie Boy, says the launch of his memoir 999 on July 31st in Lagos will also help raise awareness about prostate cancer. The event will feature the unveiling of the Charlie Boy Foundation, which will focus on advocacy, awareness, and support for men living with the disease. Speaking at a news conference ahead of the launch, Charlie Boy said the memoir traces his life's journey, offering a personal account of his experiences as an entertainer, activist, and public figure.
1: It's not so much of a musical event, because that's not what it is. It's a presentation of a journey that has been exciting, that has been incisive, and all of that. Think way like anybody think, make it think. But when you read the book, if you get the correct perspective of what I've been doing and what I'm trying to say.
2: It's a free prostate cancer test that he wants to do or execute through his foundation, Charlie Boy Foundation.
3: You don't actually want to test people and tell them this is your condition without helping them to get to what the treatment they need. We would like to help them with the treatment. So what we ask the government is come in and support. And not only the government, we as citizens.
0: Charlie Boy, president of the Lagos Lawn Tennis Club, Dr. Adeyinka Adewusi, and president of the Charlie Boy Foundation, Dr. Doris Udensi, said the event will celebrate resilience, courage, creativity, and service to society while advancing the foundation's mission of delivering positive social impact across communities. For sports news, Algerian football star Riyad Mahrez has announced his retirement from international football, bringing an end to a distinguished career with the Desert Foxes. The 35-year-old former Manchester City winger helped Algeria win the 2019 Africa Cup of Nations, playing a key role in the country's second continental title. Mahrez leaves the national team after more than a decade of service, with fans and football observers hailing his contribution as one of the greatest in Algerian football. The German Football Association says it will hold talks with Jurgen Klopp to become the men's national team coach. The move follows the resignation of Julian Nagelsmann after Germany's early exit from the World Cup. The German Football Association says Klopp has indicated a willingness to take the job as the four-time world champions look to rebuild after their disappointing campaign. To end the news, a recap of the major headlines. Former Vice President Atiku Abubakar has given President Bola Tinubu 7 days to probe the Presidential Foreign Intervention Promotion Council scandal. The Oyo State government has dismissed ransom payment claims over the school abduction. We also heard that the Court of Appeal has barred hijab at the UI International School. And that was the news. It was edited by Suleiman Abdul Karim and produced by Micah Sunday. I am Bandy Abigail. 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

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May months of resource. 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

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Come on. 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And you know the money come constantly. Baby sugar me. And you know the money come constantly. And I focus. And I do love. Get the killing little dummy. And I do my style. Don't sell. Can you?

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0: Blunts. The glamour. Ooh, is that a star?
1: We are not like Blunts. We don't do gossip. Only good songs.
2: It's hot. Hey. Banging anew. This is the Rhythm Hit Song of the Week. Yeah.

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1: I'm David Chiadu with the news. First, our top stories. Presidency says internal checks exposed fake presidential council scam, not system failure. UniOcean rejects army position on alleged students' assault claims, seeks legal action. And federal government demands explanation over Nigeria's death in Ivorian prison. And now details of these and other story. The presidency says the alleged fake presidential Foreign Intervention Promotion Council scam was uncovered through existing government safeguards rejecting claims of a systemic failure. The senior special assistant to the president on media and publicity, Timi Tokwajai, said officials of the Nigerian Investment Promotion Commission working with the Ministry of Foreign Affairs detected irregularities and deferred the matter to the appropriate authorities. Ajayi said the government's internal control mechanisms identified the anomaly, but admitted that the alleged fraud could not have been carried out without the help of internal collaborators. He called on the Department of State Services, Nigeria Police Force, and Economic and Financial Crimes Commission to identify and prosecute everyone found to have facilitated the alleged scheme. The management of the Osun State University has rejected part of the statement issued by the Depo Nigerian Army over allegations of its student sexual assault involving some military personnel. The university, in a statement by its spokesperson Ademola Adesoji, said that while it welcomes the Army's Board of Inquiry, that it opposes expectations that alleged victims should report directly to the same institution whose personnel are under investigation, citing concerns about trauma, fear, and intimidation. UniOsun also said that it would not disclose the identities of affected students without their consent, insisting that their safety, privacy, and dignity must be protected. The university disclosed that it has directed its legal advisors to commence legal proceedings to protect the reputation of the institution, its vice chancellor, and the interests of its students. In another development, the Inspector General of Police, Olatunji Disu, has warned political parties in Osun State against harboring suspected criminals, saying that security agencies will act against anyone found breaking the law. Speaking during a visit to Governor Ademola Adeleke in Oshogbo, Disu said that he had briefed that some wanted suspects were allegedly being harbored in the government house. He said the State Commissioner of Police had been advised on how to handle the situation. The IGP also promised a comprehensive investigation into complaints raised by political parties and warned that unregistered vehicles used for illegal activities would be impounded by the police.
2: Tell you, sir, that I've not had complaints either and everywhere I have lied, and I will explain everything to you one by one, sir. I've heard that we are not happy and some people are not happy with the Commissioner of Police for this reason and that reason. He too has briefed me. He briefed me that some suspect is looking for hibernating in the government house. I looked at that. If that is true, why should suspect be in government house? But I've told him, as a police officer in charge, he has a way of going about all this. And I've heard that this party and that party are hibernating suspect criminals.
1: Governor Adeleke urged the police to arrest anyone found committing crimes, regardless of their status or political affiliation, and called for a thorough investigation into recent violent incidents in the state. The presidential candidates of the Nigeria Democratic Congress, Peter Obi, has warned of a worsening hunger crisis in northern Nigeria, citing a World Food Program report that more than 17 million people across 9 states are facing crisis-level food insecurity. Obi, in a post on his X handle on Saturday, said the situation reflects poor leadership despite the North's status as Nigeria's food basket. He also said that more than 35 million Nigerians could face hunger during the current lean season. He attributed the crisis to insecurity and farmers' inability to access their farmlands, calling on governments at all levels to improve security, support farmers, and work more closely with the World Food Program to avert a deeper humanitarian crisis. And the federal government has summoned the Ivorian ambassador to Nigeria to demand an explanation over the death of a Nigerian, Usama Murtala, while in custody in Cote d'Ivoire. The Minister of Foreign Affairs, Bianca Odemegu Ojukwu, said in a statement that Murtala and five other Nigerian traders were arrested in Abidjan last year and detained without charge or trial. The five others have since been released following diplomatic intervention. Odemegu Ojukwu questioned why Nigerian authorities were not notified of their detention, saying that the delay hindered consular assistance and legal support for the detainees. She also expressed concern over reports that the detainees suffered poor conditions in prison, including inadequate feeding, with one of them dying while in custody. The House of Representatives Special Committee on Crude Oil Theft has called for the establishment of a special court to speed up the prosecution of crude oil thieves and saboteurs. Speaking at a stakeholders' meeting in Abuja, the committee's chairman, Alhassan Dogua, said existing laws prescribe weak penalties that no longer deter offenders.
3: We have also recommended in the previous bills we have taken to the House that we must have to see possibility of establishing or creating a special court for these kind of crimes, because the crimes are also special. So if we allow some of these criminalities to only go through normal and normal conventional courts, even if you look at the exigencies of timing and what have you, some of these things will just be there lying, and criminals will just get away with it with no appropriate punishment meted on them.
1: Representatives of the Office of the National Security Advisor and the Nigeria Security, Goodluck Ilajufi, and the Assistant Commandant General Operations of the Nigeria Security and Civil Defense Corps, David Idowu, also backed the proposal, saying stronger laws and faster trials are needed to protect Nigeria's oil and gas sector.
4: If you are asking an investor to bring these billions of dollars into your economy, it must be because you have your grant secured. So that specifically, sir, we seek help in terms of a punishment regime when infractions occur, especially by thieves, vandals, and criminal elements.
2: That's why you are amending the law in that sector. Let the committee revisit the issue of volunteers for Nigerian Security and Civil Defense Corps.
1: And the Oba of Benin, Eware II, has received 18 Benin artifacts returned from Switzerland after more than 125 years. The cultural treasure, including an ancestral head of a Benin monarch, were looted during the 1897 British expedition against the Benin Kingdom. The traditional ruler described the treasures as symbols of the history, culture, and heritage of the Benin people. He also called on other countries still holding looted Benin artifacts to return them. And on the foreign scene, U.S. President Donald Trump is set to lead a major rally at the National Mall to mark America's 250th anniversary. The event will feature hundreds of military aircraft flyovers, a fireworks display, and a formation involving the president's new Air Force One. However, the celebration has drawn criticism from opponents who accuse Trump of politicizing the occasion, while extreme heat and possible thunderstorms could affect attendance. Iran has begun several days of public mourning and funeral processions for its former Supreme Leader Ali Khamenei, more than 4 months after his death in airstrikes. His body is lying in state in Tehran ahead of burial in his hometown of Mashhad next Thursday. Authorities expect between 12 and 20 million people to attend what they are calling the funeral of the centuries. And in sports, Nigeria's D Tigers have qualified for the second round of the FIBA Basketball World Cup qualification after edging Guinea 80-79 in a thrilling Group C clash in Luanda. The Nigerian side came from 6 points down after the third quarter to end Guinea's winning streak and secure their third straight victory after defeating Tunisia. D Tigers will face Rwanda in their final group match, with results from the first round carrying into the next phase as teams battle for places at the 2027 FIBA World Cup in Qatar. And FIFA World Cup contenders Egypt, Argentina and Colombia have qualified for the round of 16 after winning their final round of 32 matches. Egypt recorded a historic first ever World Cup knockout victory, defeating Australia 4-2 on penalties after a 1-1 draw. Argentina edged Cape Verde 3-2, while Colombia beat Ghana 1-0 to complete the last 16 lineup. Egypt will now face Argentina in the next round, while Colombia take on Switzerland as the tournament enters the round of 16. To end the news, a recap of the major headlines. The presidency has said that internal checks exposed a fake presidential council scam and not system failure. Uni Osun is seeking legal action after rejecting the army position on alleged students' assault claims. We also heard that the federal government has demanded explanation over Nigerian's death in an Ivorian prison. And that was the news. It was edited by Suleiman Abdulkarim and produced by Micah Sunday. Many thanks for joining us. I'm David Chiedu.
0: Loved by many, imitated by some, respected by all. 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

James Dodd Smith, a.k.a. LL Cool J. And he doing it. And right here, we're doing it well, too. And who else or who better could do it? Or rather, who could do it better than we do it all day, every day? Remember that ID? 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That's exactly what we do. And it gets better every single day. 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That, ladies and gentlemen, was LL Cool J's sample version of Grace Jones's My Jamaican Guy. I love that song. My Jamaican Guy. Grace Jones did that one in 1982, by the way. And LL Cool J did his own version, well, the sample anyway, took the instrumental of that particular song, My Jamaican Guy, and did his own song, doing it, featuring LeSean back in 1995. I love that inflected bass line. It's brilliant. Doom, doom, doom, doom. Love it. Love it. It is still Soulfully Grown, and as I mentioned much earlier when the show started, we're doing covers and samples of original songs of way back when. So if you are just tuning in, I'm afraid you've missed quite the juicy 1 hour. But not to worry, the next hour also, as I said, you know, we do like fine wine, it gets better. And the next hour will definitely be better. All right, so you want to stick around for that? Yes, indeed. Hold on to your radios like you will hold on to your steering wheel when you are, you know, hitting the accelerator at full speed, right? Yes, indeed. So do just about that. Ladies and gentlemen, the next song is iconic. It's beautiful. It's fantastic. It's everything you want in a power ballad, right? Yes, but that mostly applies to the cover of that particular song. And you see why I said so. But before I let you know what it is, I'd like to know what your thoughts are so far on the songs you've heard, the originals versus the covers. Which do you prefer? Or which is doing for you, you know, more? Which is tickling your fancy more? I'd like to know. Fill me in. 091-280-62337. That is 091-280-62337 on WhatsApp. Let me know exactly what your thoughts are. And do you prefer the covers? Do you prefer the samples? Do you prefer the original? Yeah, because I've been playing you a mix of both covers and samples of different original tunes. So some have given you the covers, some have given you the samples. So if you like the sample better than the original, for instance, My Jamaican Guy, Grace Jones, versus the sample by LL Cool J. If you, you know, fancy the original better, let me know. If you fancy the cover, excuse me, the sample, let me know. Mariah Carey's Thank God I Found You, featuring Joe and Nas. If you like that sample better than the original by Keith Sweat and Jackie McGee, Make It Last Forever, let me know. I've been giving you samples so far. Now, let me give you a cover, right? Because I started with Michael Jackson's Human Nature. Played you a sample by SWV, went on to DeBarge Stay With Me, played you a sample by Biggie, gave you Jackie McGee's, Keith Sweat, featuring Jackie McGee's Make It Last Forever, and then gave you a sample, then played Jamaican Guy for you, gave you a sample. Now I'm going to give you a cover, and it's a brilliant, brilliant cover. It was done in 1973, and it was done by a country artist. I'm talking about none other than Dolly Parton. I Will Always Love You. That was the song. But ladies and gentlemen, nearly two decades later, Whitney Houston, through the movie The Bodyguard, which that song, by the way, was a soundtrack on, she re-released that song, remade, if you like, that particular song. And it turned out to be the best-selling R&B and soul single by a woman in history. Yes, it was a global success, topping singles charts here and there in over 30 countries globally, all right? One of the most iconic songs of all time, selling over 24 million copies worldwide. And as I said earlier, making it the best-selling single by a female artist of all time, as well as one of the best-selling singles of all time. So it's the same title, but a much, much
more iconic rendition by Whitney Houston. So I'm going to play you the original by Dolly Parton, and I would follow it ever so closely with the cover by Whitney Houston. Absolutely tasty stuff.

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You boys got big on my name, that's big enough. You know how you OGs rockin' already, man. The jig is up. They say the truth for set you free. Well, might as well stream while you watching HD.

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White kids listen to you, cause they feel some guilt, and that's how your soul gets fulfilled. Handing out turkeys on camera inside of your hood, then you go back to the hills. How many houses you build? How many souls did you heal off the back of your deal? 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These know how

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2: Yes, yes, y'all. You done heard it, right? We just here for the drama, even though we like to spread love and tell the world we love music, Evolve R&B, all of them. You know, he's here for some good music. It's that Saturday, that time, every week, we'll talk about some real hip-hop stories, drama, etc. Today is a good day because, I mean, we have a we will be having a very special person in the house. Please, man, guys, man, get your Twitter fingers up, get your X fingers up. Okay, let's call you X right now, right? And get your ears listening because it's about to be a bomb on the show today. This is the Clapback Season with the kid Amani Flames, me, your class master, and I will be taking you for a ride, which you know you'll be nuts, forget anytime soon in hip-hop history. And, yeah, tell a friend to tell a friend that Amani is back on air. We'll go on this quick break, right? Check out something from Vector off the album Tisslin. And when we get back, it's going to be a rap. Yeah, rap, like literally rap. Stay tuned, guys. One.
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He walks into the spot. See his pimpin' never stops. Cranberry instant rock shots, chillin' on them rocks. He listens for the cops. He can hear the tickin' of the clocks. It's the tale of a chicken and a fox. Hands still shaking from the shock and itching never stops. Intuition on top.

listen. 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He on the television. 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

0: Kicking It with me, Bebe Ray, and things are getting real right here with Vector on this hot summer day. Speaking of hot, a lot of ladies seem to think that you are just that. Now, I don't know if you know, you're kind of like a sex symbol out here, but you're not just that, are you? 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
3: Okay, okay, so the Cloud Vac season with the Kid of Artic Fans, and we just checked out Vector's intro off the album Tesla. That was actually the first song, and talked about some baby drama, baby mama drama. But Vector's last album too is great too. A Lover Boy's PTSD, go check it out. But it's kind of soft. It talks about a little Lover Boy stuff, and you know, yeah, we like the drama over here. Let's check out something from Will Smith. The album titled Based on True Story. This one's crazy. And this one is International Barbershop Day. Check this one out and tell us what you think.

Yes, he is. No, yes, he is. And I ain't never gonna forgive him for that. He did. I understand you might never shake my hand. Mm-mm. The root cause of the matter was industry plans. Oh, Lord. Oh, that shit. You say same lips you used to pray. Depends on what the reaper says. The ricochet may hit your face. Woo. Still not doing giveaways. Let's see how much your liver takes. The ether will precipitate. And it could touch everybody. Boy, don't get in the way. This is my return on investment. It's time to liquidate.

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2: I am David, cheered with the news. First, our top stories. One person dies in captivity as police rescue abducted Ifiti worshippers. Peter Obi raises alarm over hunger crisis in northern Nigeria. And South Africa rejects compensation for Nigerians over xenophobic attacks. More details of these and other stories. The Ekiti State Police Command says one of the worshippers abducted during an attack on a church in Edaleo has died in captivity, while the remaining victims have been rescued. The command's public relations officer, SP Sunday Abutu, said the rescue followed sustained intelligence-led operations involving the police, the military, and other security agencies, the Imhotepo Corps, local hunters, and the Ekiti State government. The rescued victims have been taken to hospital for medical examination and treatment, while the Commissioner of Police, Falade Adegoroye Michael, commended all security agencies for their coordinated efforts. The police also said operations are continuing to arrest those responsible for the abduction, while urging residents to remain vigilant and report suspicious activities to security agencies. The national president of the Edaleo Progressives Union, Dr. Rufus Ajayi, also confirmed the release of the abducted victims. The candidates of the Nigeria Democratic Congress, Peter Obi, has warned of a worsening hunger crisis in northern Nigeria, citing a World Food Programme report that more than 17 million people across 9 states are facing crisis-level food insecurity. In a post on his X handle on Saturday, Obi said the situation reflects poor leadership despite the North status as Nigeria's food basket. He also said that more than 35 million Nigerians could face hunger during the current lean season. And the South African government says it will not compensate Nigerians who abandoned their businesses and properties after fleeing recent xenophobic attacks in the country. South Africa's minister in the presidency, Kumbutso Shaveni, said legally owned properties can be sold through the property market, while structures and formal settlements are not recognized as legitimate property. The federal government had earlier said it was documenting losses suffered by affected Nigerians to support discussions on possible compensation following the evacuation of hundreds of citizens. The South African government also announced new measures to prevent the establishment of informal settlements after their demolition. And shareholders of FCMB PLC have approved a total dividend payout of 23.08 billion naira for the 2025 financial year at the company's 13th annual general meeting held in Lagos. The shareholders also approved all board resolutions, including the re-election and ratification of directors, election of audit committee members, and authorization of directors to fix the auditor's remuneration. The approval followed a strong financial performance by the group. FCMB reported a profit before tax of 202.1 billion naira, representing an 81% increase, while profit after tax rose by 142% to 177.3 billion naira. Gross revenue also grew by more than 42% to 1.13 trillion naira. Chairman Ladi Jadesini said the results reflected the resilience of the group's diversified business model and its commitment to balancing shareholder returns with long-term growth. Group Chief Executive Ladi Balogun described 2025 as a transformative year driven by stronger collaboration across the banking, consumer finance, investment banking, and investment management businesses. Shareholder representatives BC Bakare, Boniface Okezie, and Eric Akinduro commended the board and management for the company's performance, while noting FCMB's continued support for small businesses and women-owned enterprises. FCMB also reported an increase in total assets to 7.63 trillion naira, with consumer and SME lending rising to 930 billion naira. And on the foreign scene, Pope Leo XIV has urged European leaders to do more to address migration during a visit to the Italian island of Lampedusa, a major arrival point for migrants crossing the Mediterranean. The Pope called for better support to help new arrivals integrate and for improved conditions in their home countries, saying that those who died at sea were victims of both actions taken and actions not taken. President Volodymyr Zelensky says Ukraine has struck a major oil terminal in St. Petersburg, describing it as key infrastructure that helps fund Russia's war effort. Zelensky also claimed that his country has a major Russian naval base in the region, while local authorities confirmed the city came under a large-scale drone attack and said the oil terminal was damaged. The attack comes as Ukraine steps up long-range strikes on energy facilities, while Vladimir Putin has signed a law aimed at boosting domestic fuel supplies amid reported shortages. And to sports, Team Nigeria has arrived in Aberdeen, Scotland for a three-week training camp ahead of the 2026 Commonwealth Games in Glasgow. The Director General of the National Sports Commission and Chief Commission, Bukola Olopade, welcomed the athletes and said the camp provides a world-class environment to help them prepare for the games. 54 athletes had arrived as of Friday night, including team captain Folashade Oluwafemi Ayo, sprinter Favour Ashley, and Patience George Okun. The team will spend about 20 days in Aberdeen before moving to the Games Village in Glasgow for the competition, which runs from July 23rd to August 2nd. England have arrived in Mexico City ahead of their FIFA World Cup Round of 16 match against co-hosts Mexico. The England squad were booed by their hotel, while security tightened following complaints of late-night noise disruptions during Mexico's biggest match. England will have to cope with high altitude, hot weather, and a hostile atmosphere as they bid to reach the World Cup quarterfinals. And that was the news, a recap of the major stories. One person has died in captivity as the police rescue V abducted Ikizi worshippers. The NDC presidential candidate, Peter Obi, has raised an alarm over the hunger crisis in northern Nigeria. We also heard that South Africa has rejected compensation for Nigerians over xenophobic attacks. And that was the news. It was edited by Simone Abdukarim and produced by Micah Sunday. I'm David Chidi. Good evening.
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0: been all loose. 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